your brain, creating an impact, telling you or letting you know what's going on. The man's making weak but could be strong. Let's take a journey, come on, through our neighborhood. See if the people are living as they should, just to see you single one out from the rest. See where he's going by taking and educating guests on the estate. Tell me, what do you see? People dwelling in evil, poverty's their destiny, and the kids living filthy, playing dirt. Yo,

not always true that time heals all wounds. There are wounds that you don't want to heal. The memories of something really good, something truly real that you never found again.